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6: Tonight's going to be clear with it becoming cloudy after midnight at a low of 9. Sunday, it's going to be mainly cloudy with a slight chance of showers in the morning, clearing in the afternoon with a high of 19. And on Monday, it's going to be cloudy with a high of 18.
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0: Hi, it's York Bellsmith, and I invite you to join me this Sunday from 8 until noon for the Classic Brunch. 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
3: Tonight's going to be clear with it becoming cloudy after midnight at a low of 9. Sunday, it's going to be mainly cloudy with a slight chance of showers in the morning, clearing in the afternoon with a high of 19. And on Monday, it's going to be cloudy with a high of 18.
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Sens fans, don't get too comfortable. This one's for you, too. We're throwing you to the Wolves with the hat trick giveaway.

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3: Tonight's going to be clear with it becoming cloudy after midnight at a low of 9. Sunday, it's going to be mainly cloudy with a slight chance of showers in the morning, clearing in the afternoon with a high of 19. And on Monday, it's going to be cloudy with a high of 18.
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0: Hi, it's York Bellsmith, and I invite you to join me this Sunday from 8 until noon for the Classic Brunch. 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
5: Tonight's going to be clear with it becoming cloudy after midnight at a low of 9. Sunday, it's going to be mainly cloudy with a slight chance of showers in the morning, clearing in the afternoon with a high of 19. And on Monday, it's going to be cloudy with a high of 18.
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It's time to prove you're more than just a loud voice on the couch. Sens fans, don't get too comfortable. This one's for you, too. We're throwing you to the wolves with the hat trick giveaway.

0: 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Are you ready to be thrown to the wolves?
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3: Today it's going to be mainly cloudy with a slight chance of showers in the morning, clearing in the afternoon. It's going to be a high of 19. And overnight, we're going to have cloudy periods with a low of 9. Tomorrow, it's going to be cloudy with a high of 16. And on Tuesday, it's going to be clear with a high of 17.
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0: certainly was in the right.
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0: right.
1: He was cruising for
0: cruising. Yeah, I don't know. 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
1: Today it's going to be mainly cloudy with a slight chance of showers in the morning, clearing in the afternoon. It's going to be a high of 19. And overnight, we're down cloudy periods with a low of 9. Tomorrow, it's going to be cloudy with a high of 16. And on Tuesday, it's going to be clear with a high of 17.
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3: Today it's going to be mainly cloudy with a slight chance of showers in the morning, clearing in the afternoon. It's going to be a high of 19. And overnight, we're down cloudy periods with a low of 9. Tomorrow, it's going to be cloudy with a high of 16. And on Tuesday, it's going to be clear with a high of 17.

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Just let me know if you're gonna go to that whole mile on the range. They got a lot of nice girls.

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3: Today it's going to be mainly cloudy with a slight chance of showers in the morning, clearing in the afternoon. It's going to be a high of 19. And overnight, we're going to have cloudy periods with a low of 9. Tomorrow, it's going to be cloudy with a high of 16. And on Tuesday, it's going to be clear with a high of 17.
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3: Today it's going to be mainly cloudy with a slight chance of showers in the morning, clearing in the afternoon. It's going to be a high of 19. And overnight, we're down cloudy periods with a low of 9. Tomorrow, it's going to be cloudy with a high of 16. And on Tuesday, it's going to be clear with a high of 17.
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0: Northumberland's Classic Rock 107.9 Red Rider and Human Race. Good Sunday morning. We are less than 2 hours away from the final classic brunch of summer. Yeah, but summer's still got a pulse this morning. We're going to hang on to it for one more Sunday, one last lazy Sunday morning soundtrack before autumn takes the stage late in the day on Tuesday. Classic brunch, as always, gets underway at 8 a.m. April Wine is coming up next. Hang on.
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0: it's York Bell Smith, and I invite you to join me this Sunday from 8 until noon for the Classic Brunch. 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

0: 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There are the Paolas with Eyes of a Stranger. We're less than an hour away now from the final classic brunch of the summer. The calendar says fall arrives this week, but during the classic brunch between 8 and noon, we are going to keep summer alive. Artists like Neil Young, Don Henley, Little River Band, and much, much more. We're keeping summer alive between 8 and noon today with the classic brunch. To help get us there, let's see. I got Chilliwack coming up for you next. Hang on.
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12: Today will be mainly cloudy with possible showers throughout the day and a high of 19. Tonight will be mainly cloudy and we'll get down to a low of 7. Tomorrow we can expect some sunshine with a high of 16. And Tuesday sunshine continues with a high of 18. I'm Melissa Brush. 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

Leafs fans, it's time to prove you're more than just a loud voice on the couch. Sens fans, don't get too comfortable. This one's for you, too. We're throwing you to the Wolves with the hat trick giveaway.

0: 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Are you ready to be thrown to the wolves?
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2: 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Never made

Welcome to the Classic Brunch. Sarah, you're the poet in my heart. The coffee is on. Time to ease into your day. Sit back, relax, and enjoy. 'Cause I'm a-

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0: out the classic brunch. Final one of summer with the Kinks and Sunny Afternoon. And you know what? We say this every year. You come to the end of summer and it's like, oh my God, that went by so fast. Same thing when spring goes into summer. When winter goes in, well, okay, we never say winter was too fast. Fall, we say was too fast. Fall hits on Tuesday afternoon. But today, we're not letting go of summer by any means. We're hanging on to it for sure as fall hits sometime late Tuesday. If you got a song you want to hear, by all means, shoot me a text. Something that's going to remind you of this past summer, maybe at the cottage, sitting around a campfire, whatever it is, shoot me a text. And we'll see what we can do to get it on for you. We're going to continue in the end of summer or final. So, no, hanging on to summer theme. We're going to do that with Fleetwood Mac coming up next. Hang on.
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10: Today will be mainly cloudy with possible showers throughout the day and a high of 19. Tonight will be mainly cloudy and we'll get down to a low of 7. Tomorrow we can expect some sunshine with a high of 16. And Tuesday sunshine continues with a high of 18. I'm Melissa Brush. 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

0: Mungo Jerry in the summertime. Part of the classic brunch and the final classic brunch of summer here in 2026. Hard to believe. Still, it's the final Sunday of summer. Fall actually hits late on Tuesday. So it's hard to believe it's been more than 55 years old. That song, Mungo Jerry's in the summertime. Ray Dorsett actually wrote that in about 10 minutes after getting from home from work one day. It went on to become one of the biggest summer songs in music history. It sold millions of copies around the world. And really, if summer had an official anthem, that one might just be it. And on this final Sunday of summer, well, it totally feels right at home. We're going to continue hanging on to summer. We're just getting started on the classic brunch. I have the Guess Who coming up next. Hang on. Hi, it's York Bellsmith, and I invite you to join me this Sunday from 8 until noon for the classic brunch. Now, summer's not over just yet, but we're celebrating the final weekend of the season with 4 hours of sunshine, road trips, lake views, cottage memories, and timeless classic rock. The songs that feel like summer. The songs that take you somewhere. So pour a coffee, pull up a chair, and spend your Sunday morning with Gordon Lightfoot, America, the Eagles, Cat Stevens, Crosby, Stills, and Nash, and more. It's the last classic brunch of summer, this Sunday from 8 until noon. 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

0: This is the classic brunch final one of summer. Crosby, Stills, and Nash, there is Teach Your Children. And there's something about that song that feels like the last golden evening of summer. Maybe it's actually Jerry Garcia's pedal guitar drifting through it. That's right. Jerry Garcia was the one playing the pedal guitar on that one. And maybe it's a message, but more than 50 years later, it still sounds timeless. Perfect for our final Sunday of summer here on the Classic Brunch. And we've got more to come. We're going to go to the West Coast, where it's always summer, sort of. Next, hang on.
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8: Today will be mainly cloudy with possible showers throughout the day and a high of 19. Tonight will be mainly cloudy and we'll get down to a low of 7. Tomorrow we can expect some sunshine with a high of 16. And Tuesday sunshine continues with a high of 18. I'm Alyssa Brush. 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
1: 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Sunshine. 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

0: This is the Classic Brunch with a request from John for Jerry Rafferty. There is Right Down the Line. Now, that is a song that Jerry Rafferty wrote as a thank you to his wife, Carla. A thank you for standing by him through all the ups and downs early on in his career. One of the sweetest love songs in classic rock, really wrapped inside one of the smoothest grooves of the 1970s. And on a morning when we're hanging on to the last hours of summer, that one kind of fits like an old pair of jeans. Coming up, we continue hour three of the Classic Brunch. A request for the Lovin' Spoonfuls next.
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11: Today will be mainly cloudy with possible showers throughout the day and a high of 19. Tonight will be mainly cloudy and we'll get down to a low of 7. Tomorrow we can expect some sunshine with a high of 16. And Tuesday's sunshine continues with a high of 18. I'm Melissa Brush. 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

0: Gordon Lightfoot's Carefree Highway, part of the Classic Brunch on this final Classic Brunch of summer. And that song, you know, there really is a Carefree Highway. It's actually a stretch of road north of Phoenix, Arizona. Lightfoot spotted the name while touring and said the highway gave him the title, but the song itself became a reflection on love, memories, and wondering about the roads we didn't take. And it's what the last day of summer kind of feels like, right? Looking back on the memories, wishing it could last a little bit longer, and enjoying the ride while you've still got some road ahead. Gordon Lightfoot's Carefree Highway. Coming up, we continue the final Classic Brunch of summer with Mash McCann next. Hang on.
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1: 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The road trip. Whether you bleed blue and white or cheer for the Sens, we've got one question. Are you ready to be thrown to the Wolves?
0: 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Hat Trick Fever brought to you this week by Cucina Urbana. 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

Friday evening, Coburg went black. No lights, no answers, no idea when the power was coming back. People were scared, businesses were closing, phones were lighting up. And while the town waited, Classic Rock 107.9 stayed on it with wall-to-wall live coverage. 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Minute by minute, for over 4 hours, we told Coburg what was happening. Because when the lights go out, local radio matters more than ever. You were our eyes and ears. We were your voice. Last Friday night, Coburg went dark, and we never left you there. Because around here, local news isn't just what we report. It's who we are. It's in our blood. And when the lights go out, when the phones start ringing, when our community needs answers, Classic Rock 107.9 is there every time.

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0: is the final classic brunch of summer, and there's Lynyrd Skynyrd with Tuesday's Gone. Ronnie Van Zant once said that song wasn't really about a day of the week at all. It was actually about leaving something behind and moving on to whatever comes next. And that's a pretty fitting thought on this final Sunday of summer. Season's not quite gone yet, but you can see it disappearing in the rearview mirror. We're hanging on to every last mile of it right here on the Classic Brunch on this Sunday morning. And more to come, including Steeler's Wheel, on the way next. Hang on.
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6: Today will be mainly cloudy with possible showers throughout the day and a high of 19. Tonight will be mainly cloudy and we'll get down to a low of 7. Tomorrow we can expect some sunshine with a high of 16. And Tuesday sunshine continues with a high of 18. I'm Melissa Brush. 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

0: Northumberland's Classic Rock 107.9. There is Neil Young with Harvest Moon. You know, it's funny, that song really isn't about summer, but somehow it feels like the soundtrack to summer saying goodbye, kind of like one last dance under a September sky. Thanks for joining me on this last classic brunch of summer, whether you've been listening from the deck, the cottage, the trailer, the kitchen table. I hope we've helped squeeze every last drop out of the season. Mark Hansen is standing by. He's going to rock out your final Sunday afternoon of summer. He's got it laid out for you. He's going to keep summer going for sure all afternoon long. And no matter what you're doing, where you're going, take us with you. 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I do have a little bit more of the classic brunch to leave you with, including James Taylor coming up next. Have a great Sunday.
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Friday evening, Coburg went black. No lights, no answers, no idea when the power was coming back. People were scared, businesses were closing, phones were lighting up. And while the town waited, Classic Rock 107.9 stayed on it with wall-to-wall live coverage. 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Minute by minute, for over 4 hours, we told Coburg what was happening. Because when the lights go out, local radio matters more than ever. You were our eyes and ears. We were your voice. Last Friday night, Coburg went dark, and we never left you there. Because around here, local news isn't just what we report. It's who we are. It's in our blood. And when the lights go out, when the phones start ringing, when our community needs answers, Classic Rock 107.9 is there every time.

0: Northumberland's Classic Rock 107.9 5440. That is Ocean Pearl. Good afternoon. How you doing? I'm Mark Hansen. Nice to be a part of your Sunday. And it's the final day of the Port Hope Fall Fair today as well. 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
13: Today will be mainly cloudy with possible showers throughout the day and a high of 19. Tonight will be mainly cloudy and we'll get down to a low of 7. Tomorrow, we can expect some sunshine with a high of 16. And Tuesday's sunshine continues with a high of 18. I'm Melissa Brush. 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

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The Battle of Ontario, Leafs versus Sens tickets, a stay at the Royal York and cash. Find out how to win tomorrow morning with York. And here's Joan Jett and the Blackhearts, and I Hate Myself for Loving You on Northumberland's Classic Rock 107.9.

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0: Northumberland's Classic Rock 107.9, Rick Springfield and Jesse's Girl. I'm Mark Hansen, and your Cobra Cougars are off to a perfect start to the season. The Cougars beat Lindsay last Monday night 6-5 in their home opener. Coburg is now 2-0 to start the new season. The Cougars are back in action tomorrow night when they host Newmarket at the CCC at 7 o'clock.
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Friday evening, Coburg went black. No lights, no answers, no idea when the power was coming back. People were scared, businesses were closing, phones were lighting up. And while the town waited, Classic Rock 107.9 stayed on it with wall-to-wall live coverage. 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Because when the lights go out, local radio matters more than ever. You were our eyes and ears. We were your voice. Last Friday night, Coburg went dark, and we never left you there. Because around here, local news isn't just what we report. It's who we are. It's in our blood. And when the lights go out, when the phones start ringing, when our community needs answers, Classic Rock 107.9 is there every time.

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0: Northumberland's Classic Rock 107.9, Big Wreck, and that song. And a big shout out to everyone who took part in the Terry Fox runs in Northumberland County and beyond today. 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
6: Today will be mainly cloudy with possible showers throughout the day and a high of 19. Tonight will be mainly cloudy and we'll get down to a low of 7. Tomorrow we can expect some sunshine with a high of 16. And Tuesday's sunshine continues with a high of 18. I'm Melissa Brush. 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

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The Battle of Ontario, Leafs versus Sens tickets, a stay at the Royal York and cash. 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

0: Northumberland's Classic Rock, 107.9, George Thorogood and the Destroyers, and Bad to the Bone. It's Mark with you on your Sunday. And do you have a great name for a snowplow? Because the municipality of Port Hope is bringing back its Name That Snowplow for another year. Last winter's winning entries were Plowy McPlowface and the Big Leplowski. And they became local celebrities while clearing the roads during a tough winter season. You've got until September 25th to submit your ideas and earn some hometown bragging rights.
1: 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Sens fans, don't get too comfortable. This one's for you, too. We're throwing you to the Wolves with the hat trick giveaway.

0: 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The road trip. Whether you bleed blue and white or cheer for the Sens, we've got one question. Are you ready to be thrown to the wolves?
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0: Northumberland's Classic Rock 107.9, Sam Roberts and Don't Walk Away, Eileen. Good afternoon, I'm Mark Hansen. It's great to be a part of your Sunday, and it's also the final day of the Port Hope Fall Fair as well. 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
6: Today will be mainly cloudy with possible showers throughout the day and a high of 19. Tonight will be mainly cloudy and we'll get down to a low of 7. Tomorrow we can expect some sunshine with a high of 16. And Tuesday sunshine continues with a high of 18. I'm Melissa Brush. 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

0: Northumberland's Classic Rock 107.9 Blondie with Call Me Stones back there as well. And Keith Richards is going to be part of Grand Theft Auto. No, not as a character. He'll be a part of the new Grand Theft Auto 6 soundtrack. He's putting his spin on the blues standard Bright Lights, Big City. The soundtrack drops November 19th alongside the game, proving once again that Keith is still finding new places to rock and roll.
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Friday evening, Coburg went black. No lights, no answers, no idea when the power was coming back. People were scared, businesses were closing, phones were lighting up, and while the town waited, Classic Rock 107.9 stayed on it with wall-to-wall live coverage. 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Minute by minute, for over 4 hours, we told Coburg what was happening, because when the lights go out, local radio matters more than ever. You were our eyes and ears. We were your voice. Last Friday night, Coburg went dark, and we never left you there. Because around here, local news isn't just what we report. It's who we are. It's in our blood. And when the lights go out, when the phones start ringing, when our community needs answers, Classic Rock 107.9 is there every time.

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0: Northumberland's Classic Rock 107.9 with the Northern Pikes and She Ain't Pretty. It is Mark hanging out with you on this Sunday afternoon, and Hike, Bike, and Bark for Hospice is coming up a week from today at Victoria Park. 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
7: Today will be mainly cloudy with possible showers throughout the day and a high of 19. Tonight will be mainly cloudy and we'll get down to a low of 7. Tomorrow we can expect some sunshine with a high of 16. And Tuesday sunshine continues with a high of 18. I'm Melissa Brush. 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

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I've got AC/DC news on the way, and here's GNR featuring a guy who once filled in for Brian Johnson, Axl Rose, of course, with Sweet Child of Mine on Northumberland's Classic Rock 107.9.

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1: 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I'll let you know how you can win tomorrow morning just after 7 o'clock. 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

0: Northumberland's Classic Rock 107.9 with the Georgia Satellites and Keep Your Hands to Yourself. And, of course, AC/DC unfortunately couldn't perform in Toronto on Wednesday due to the damage at Rogers Stadium caused by that big storm earlier this month. But they still showed up in Toronto. I guess they had hotel reservations or something. And they showed up at a pop-up event that was held. And they actually signed autographs. Fans got merch, checked out band memorabilia, and some got to meet Angus Young himself. But the highlight, at one point, Angus signed someone's baby. That's one way to make sure your kid grows up with some street cred, right?
1: Leafs fans, it's time to prove you're more than just a loud voice on the couch. Sens fans, don't get too comfortable. This one's for you, too. We're throwing you to the Wolves with the hat trick giveaway.

0: 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The road trip. Whether you bleed blue and white or cheer for the Sens, we've got one question. Are you ready to be thrown to the wolves?
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106.9, your next chance to play the hat trick giveaway for a chance to see the Sens take on the Leafs in Ottawa. January 28th is coming up tomorrow morning at 8:10. And here are the Romantics with What I Like About You on Northumberland's Classic Rock 107.9.

0: Northumberland's Classic Rock 107.9, rock star Nickelback. And the Coburg Cougars are off to a perfect start to the season. The Cougars beat Lindsay 6-5 last Monday night in their home opener at the CCC. So they are now 2-0 to start the new season. The Cougars are back in action tomorrow night when they host Newmarket at the CCC at 7.
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11: Tonight will be mainly cloudy and we'll get down to a low of 7. Tomorrow we can expect some sunshine with a high of 16. And Tuesday sunshine continues with a high of 18. I'm Melissa Brush. 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

0: Northumberland's Classic Rock 107.9 Journey Separate Ways. And the National Toy Hall of Fame has announced its 12 finalists for this year, including Care Bears, Yahtzee, Tickle Me Elmo, and even the Playground Slide. Public voting is open now, and 3 lucky inductees will be announced in November. My money is on the slide, especially that old metal one that would, burn your skin off. Good times.
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0: 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Are you ready to be thrown to the wolves?
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Your next chance to qualify for our hat trick giveaway, which includes a pair of Sens and Leafs tickets in Ottawa, January 20th, and $500, is coming up tomorrow morning at 8:10 with York. 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

0: 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And in rock news, if you missed Ozzy Osbourne's final concert, you'll be able to catch it on the big screen. Ozzy and Black Sabbath, Back to the Beginning, hits theaters on October 28th, featuring Ozzy's farewell performance and appearances from Metallica, Guns N' Roses, Tool, and Slayer. 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
13: Tonight will be mainly cloudy and we'll get down to a low of 7. Tomorrow we can expect some sunshine with a high of 16. And Tuesday sunshine continues with a high of 18. I'm Melissa Brush. 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

0: 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Find out how to win tomorrow morning with York. That's it for me. I'm headed out the door, and I'm going to leave you with Green Day next.
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Last Friday evening, Coburg went black. No lights, no answers, no idea when the power was coming back. People were scared, businesses were closing, phones were lighting up. And while the town waited, Classic Rock 107.9 stayed on it with wall-to-wall live coverage. Your calls, your texts, your streets, your stories. Minute by minute, for over 4 hours, we told Coburg what was happening. Because when the lights go out, local radio matters more than ever. You were our eyes and ears. We were your voice. Last Friday night, Coburg went dark, and we never left you there. Because around here, local news isn't just what we report. It's who we are. It's in our blood. And when the lights go out, when the phones start ringing, when our community needs answers, Classic Rock 107.9 is there every time.

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8: Tonight will be mainly cloudy and we'll get down to a low of 7. Tomorrow we can expect some sunshine with a high of 16. And Tuesday sunshine continues with a high of 18. I'm Melissa Brush. 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

It's time to prove you're more than just a loud voice on the couch. Sens fans, don't get too comfortable. This one's for you, too. We're throwing you to the wolves with the hat trick giveaway.

0: 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The road trip. Whether you bleed blue and white or cheer for the Sens, we've got one question. Are you ready to be thrown to the wolves?
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8: Tonight will be mainly cloudy and we'll get down to a low of 7. Tomorrow we can expect some sunshine with a high of 16. And Tuesday sunshine continues with a high of 18. 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

Leafs fans, it's time to prove you're more than just a loud voice on the couch. Sens fans, don't get too comfortable. This one's for you, too. We're throwing you to the Wolves with the hat trick giveaway.

0: 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Are you ready to be thrown to the wolves?
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Friday evening, Coburg went black. No lights, no answers, no idea when the power was coming back. People were scared, businesses were closing, phones were lighting up. And while the town waited, Classic Rock 107.9 stayed on it with wall-to-wall live coverage. Your calls, your texts, your streets, your stories. Minute by minute, for over 4 hours, we told Coburg what was happening. Because when the lights go out, local radio matters more than ever. You were our eyes and ears. We were your voice. Last Friday night, Coburg went dark, and we never left you there. Because around here, local news isn't just what we report. It's who we are. It's in our blood. And when the lights go out, when the phones start ringing, when our community needs answers, Classic Rock 107.9 is there every time.